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0: 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Tiji, who's a day quaranto. 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Tiji ran over a toy loot. 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
1: 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The mover is Chief Eugene Hart. Chief Hart, are you in the room?He is here. Okay, thank you. If you can please stand by. Seconded by Chief Patricia Andrew. Chief Andrew, are you here? Chief Patricia Andrew. Okay, thank you. Mover and seconder are here.
0: Debois d'Arnaud, then cap baltado di monon gito, nello la resolution, c'est gina haga lette, jiho te harto, notame tali lozmo, erone, Eugene Hart, Mac Patricia.Andrew. 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
2: I've been the chief now for the last 13 years of Shesashi First Nations. And I'd like to acknowledge Jody.On my left here, and Mrs. Panaswe, Dr. Panaswe, from our, both from our community.
0: We learn a little, we joke, wouldn't they, the data? Judy Ashini, we learn, Kenny Patricia and Drew. Marno is my whole, while I can, Lihabet Panaswe, Dr. Lihabet Panaswe, I will learn, and when I'm a learn, the team at.Kerry to Marno is a Jimmy Law, who's my holy habit, Panashwe, Jim, at Tarno, Ne Patricia, Andrew, Milo, Nello, Aji Rawell, Lihabet Panashwe, Jim, Pesna Melody Munda, Tatano, Bade.
1: Chief Patricia Andrew, and she may, she has that ability to allocate your time to the elder as well. Microphone number one.
3: Okay. Hello, my name is Patricia Andrew Michonne.Michelle Inu First Nation, and I second the motion. And I want to give the elder time to speak. Thank you.
0: Nagamilo de G, Madito and a lowly habit, Panashwe. Deo June, Patricio Andrew, not to assist. Nani had to tell me Larno, the G, Matoi, lose more. Came on then, Gami Larno, the G, Mato. The G was Narodi Mono. Ni had to tell me Larno.Ewch chi beth oegli a beth Panashwe eimet.
4: Ego, chewdmo e siwe chewdmo. 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
2: She's saying that the premier is saying 300 years. We don't accept what he's saying 300 years.
4: I got that we know that it is a bit shashi. Then I bought it on an album. I know. Tao I know. I will put that in no decision. Got that we know. Then I bought it on an album. Then I know.

0: said also, if he's saying 300 years, how did we exist? Back then we did exist. We wouldn't be here.
1: Mistä miettä, tamtu noipan, nuote nani nani nois prinne metat, nuote niin, prinne metat niin tuntekas no, ne metat, ja kun se on muu, puolta, no, puolta, nuote nani nani.
0: As you said, the province didn't see what we've seen years ago, what they've witnessed years ago. They don't see that. They see it, but the province don't see it.
1: No seminan, which means she did go on that. Me am did you guys see what was done the way to Diano? Just send them the way to that was. I'm going to watch what the mood is. Jeff does him and done is good. Abanan, did you come in that in no guys in youth?
0: And she said, what they learned from the our ancestors and their parents and their grandparents, and they want to leave that legacy behind so that the children don't know, don't ask where they come from. Like, it's still going strong, the culture. And she said they still want to teach the kids how what the province has said to us is very disheartening. And she's hurt herself by the words that they used. And she said, it's not only me. She said, there's probably a lot more people that they hurt by saying that to them. But she said, they want to keep the traditional alive and continue our traditions moving forward.
1: Neen. It was you and the charges. It was you. Mr. Mijic and not my cognizant. I put you in the go and just see talk. It was what charges what that in no. It was with no Jimmy. And to us, it's good to matter to us. Mijic and not see talk. It was you.
0: She said back in her younger days, she remembers the elders that she went when they're at the same time when everybody was going into the country. She remembers so many faces, but she can't say all the names. But she said there was a lot back then that would go in the country when she was a young girl. Also, she mentioned how the province disrespected the Innu, especially the elders and the youth. Like she said, when they're no longer here, They want to leave that legacy with the younger generation to continue this. But at the moment, the government of province of Newfoundland Labrador has disrespected us as Innu. And she's very hurt by that. Like she said, there's not very many elders same age as her in our community that's still with us. But she said, we don't know how much time we have on this earth to represent for the community, but we want to represent as far as we can go and to be remembered. Thank you for taking the time to listen to her, but she said she knows that the time is very limited, and she wants to thank everybody. And I want to thank everybody that's here today as well, all the people, people from everywhere across to Canada, and hopefully we'll hear positive news. Thank you, and thank you for helping us to get here today.
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